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1: Ladies and gentlemen, thank you very much for coming out this evening. Yeah, thank you. Please.

But I know he's just not right for you. And you could tell me if I'm off, but I see it on your face when you say that he's the one that you want. And you're spending all your time in this wrong situation, and anytime you want it to stop.

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Could be everything I need, and this could be so different. Tell me what you want to do.

0: Hey, bartender.
1: What you want?
0: Give me a drink, daddy.
1: What you gonna do with it?
0: Don't ask me that.
1: You got the money to pay for it?
0: Well, I'm gonna tell you how that is.

Hold your breath. Make a wish. Now count to three. Come with me and you'll be in a world of pure imagination. Take a look and you'll see into your imagination. We'll begin with a spin, traveling in the world of my creation. What we'll see.